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0: 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And I won't hold this against you, maybe in another life.
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And I know that we need this, but I've been too afraid to follow through.

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1: 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She takes me back down the vista of my years until I see a child underneath the piano and the boom of the tingling strings, pressing the poised feet of his mother, who smiles at him as she sings, cuckoo-doo-coo.

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